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0: Today's Country FX 1019, Rascal Flatts, life is a highway. Maybe you're heading out on the highway today for your road trip for Canada Day. Good morning. 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It is 5:44. Our weather today, a mix of sun and cloud, a slight chance of showers this afternoon, risk of a thunderstorm today and also tonight. Gusty winds, they're going to pick up later on today with a high of 27, a humidex of 31 and 16 along the coast. Tonight will be cloudy, good chance of showers, a low of 19. Canada Day, not looking bad, really a chance of showers in the afternoon, gustier winds and a high of 26. We'll have a humidex of 31 and once again 16 along the coast. At 5:44, it is 16 degrees. Did you see the full strawberry moon? So pretty. Even had a little pink strawberry tinge to it when I saw it this morning at around 3 o'clock, and driving in, it was kind of guiding my way. So pretty. You might catch a glimpse of it still now, maybe a little faint. And if you missed it, it'll be full again this evening. Hopefully the skies will remain clear. And if you got a picture, send it to us. Love to see your picture of the full strawberry moon. Coming up for us next, we have Hardy and Eric Church, FX 1019.
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0: Today's Country FX 101.9 with the Rankin family. You feel the same way too. It is coming up to 6:10. You're listening to the Frankie Hollywood and MJ show. Classic albums top to bottom. We are going to feature Come On Over from Shania Twain. And that is part of our Canadian party starting tomorrow at noon. We'll play the full album top to bottom classic albums, all brought to you by O'Regan's Kia and Nothing Fancy Furniture Warehouse. What a fun way to celebrate Canada Day starting at noon with the queen of Canadian country, Shania Twain. Coming up at 6:20, if you're making Canada Day plans, a quick heads up and a rundown on what's open and what's closed. Canada Day is a retail closing day. However, there will be a number of things open. Also coming up at 8:10 this morning, your next chance to qualify to win those YQM tickets. Just listen for your cue to call. Coming up this morning at 8:10. Coming up for us next, Emerson Drive. But first, Chase Matthew. Here's Darlin' on FX 101.9.
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0: Today's Country FX 101.9 Emerson Drive. That kind of beautiful. It is 6:16. You're listening to the Frankie Hollywood and MJ Show. Clearing up very nicely. And again, that strawberry moon early this morning. If you got any pics, I want to see them. I just posted a pic. Not my pick, a pick of this morning's moon up on our social media. I'd love to see yours if you have any to share. Well, as we know, tomorrow is Canada Day, and a quick heads up on what's open, closed, and free across HRM. As we know, no garbage recycling or green bin collection for tomorrow. Halifax Transit will be operating on holiday schedule. Alderney Ferry is free all day tomorrow with donations encouraged for Parker Street Food Bank. It's also opening day for the Bedford and Cole Harbour outdoor pools, all supervised municipal beaches. Both outdoor pools are free on Canada Day. So if you have the kiddos to Queensland, you can certainly enjoy as a family, but also know a lifeguard will be present, and that's great news. Paid on-street parking is free for tomorrow. Don't forget about Canada Day fireworks over Halifax Harbour at 10. And watch for us tomorrow morning. I'll be with Bree, actually, in the FX 101.9 Summer Cruiser, and we're going to be touring around Sackville tomorrow in the parade starting tomorrow morning at 9 o'clock at Downsview Mall. So again, tons of things going on, and we have a number of them up on our website at fx1019.ca. Fireworks tomorrow night as well over Halifax Harbour at 10. 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And also let your neighbors know, maybe your community if you can, because, you know, you don't want people's pets getting getting scared over those fireworks and getting upset. So Canada Day tomorrow, lots of fun things going on. Coming up for us next on Today's Country, FX 101.9, Tyler Joe Miller and Kenny Chesney.
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0: Today's Country FX 101.9, that's Dallas Smith in the cheap seats. You're listening to Frankie Hollywood and MJ. It is 6:38, 16 degrees, a mix of sun and cloud this morning. Winds are really picking up, though. They're going to get gustier by this afternoon, and we'll have a nice high of 27. Hey, congratulations, all of the grads. Even if you just graded your year, congratulations to you as school is pretty much finished now for the summer. Finally, yeah, it is June the 30th, so congratulations and well done, everyone. And we'd love to hear from you if you are graduating this year. Maybe you just had a fun year in school. Love to hear from you this morning, 902-420-1019. Get your daily dose of inspiration here now. Going to Bucktouche, New Brunswick for this one. His name is Theo. And Theo is going to be the official match ball carrier at a World Cup game. And that is happening on Thursday. What he's doing, he gets to walk the game ball onto the field and hand it to the referee before kickoff. Now, why is Theo there? By the way, Theo was only 11 years old from Bucktouche, and he is living out his dream. He says it is an especially meaningful moment because he was born with a complex congenital heart condition. He's undergone three open heart surgeries, all in Toronto, and that's where he is now as part of the World Cup. His family says he never let his health stop him from playing the game he loves, and he's also hoping to meet his soccer hero, who is Croatia's Luka Modric. So again, this is a World Cup memory he'll never forget. Theo, we're going to be cheering you on as part of our Maritime Cheerleader Squad on Thursday. Way to go, having your dream fulfilled at the FIFA World Cup. So there's your daily dose of inspiration. Coming up for us at 6:50, I'll have more details on a YQM ticket giveaway. 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Coming up for us next on FX 101.9, John Party, Boots Off.
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0: Today's Country FX 101.9, JoJo Mason, Let Me Down Easy at 647. It's Frankie Hollywood and MJ. Frankie off again today. He'll be back in tomorrow night for Wednesday Night Classics, the Canada Day edition of Wednesday Night Classics. Well, as we know, YQM quickly approaching, and we have tickets for you. As you know, we give them away leading up to the big show every single year. How do you qualify? Well, just after 8 o'clock, I'll play the call getter for you. You, no mistaking it, has all the big ones in there. Eric Church, Post Malone, Zach Top. You be caller 11 at 902-420-1019 when you do hear it. And you could be on your way to see Zach Top, Eric Church, Post Malone, Carly Pierce, Jake Owen, Justin Moore, and a whole lot more. It's a 3-day long festival in DF. 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Coming up for us at 7:10, two Canadian comfort food icons have teamed up, and people can't decide if it's brilliant or just plain wrong. 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I'll give you that news coming up at 7:10. 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
3: Good morning. A 71-year-old man from Lower Touros died after a collision in South Maitland on the weekend. Police say a motorcycle and car collided on Highway 215 Sunday afternoon. The man riding the bike was pronounced dead at the scene. A driver and a passenger in the car reported no physical injuries. East Hants Mounties are asking anyone who witnessed the crash or has dash cam footage to come forward. Mi'kmaq advocates are pushing back against new cannabis enforcement rules, calling them an attack on their treaty rights. The Houston government's introduced higher fines and expanded enforcement powers to crack down on illegal dispensaries, but a legal counsel for the Mi'kmaq Rights Association says the Mi'kmaq will not surrender their economic rights. Tuma Wilson argues the rules violate the Peace and Friendship Treaty of 1749. The province says it wants to address public safety concerns, but police report no fentanyl's been found in products from illegal stores. Mi'kmaq chiefs have also criticized the government for undermining relations with indigenous communities. The teachers' pension plans reached its highest funding level in almost two decades. The plan now sits at 86.8% funded. That's up from 81% last year and puts them within reach of the 90% mark that could trigger pension indexing for teachers who've retired since 2006. About 7,500 retirees haven't had their payments indexed, according to CBC. The plan's chair says the progress is encouraging, but the plan remains underfunded. Canada's launched a new national food security strategy backed by more than $3 billion over 10 years. The plan aims to boost domestic food production, increase competition in grocery stores, expand year-round fruit and vegetable growing, and cut the red tape for farmers. Agriculture Minister Heath MacDonald says the strategy will help process more food in Canada, create jobs, and reduce reliance on foreign suppliers. Secretary of State Ruby Sahota says it'll give Canadians greater choice, more locally produced food, and greater control over the food system to help make life more affordable. In sports, round of 32 at the World Cup yesterday. Brazil beat Japan 2-1. Paraguay eliminated Germany on penalty kicks 4-3 after a 1-1 draw. Another 1-1 draw saw Morocco eliminate the Netherlands 3-2. So it'll be Canada playing Morocco on Saturday. In baseball, Blue Jays beat the Mets 2-1. Red Sox doubled the Nationals 6-3. Yankees lost 7-3 to the Tigers. Now you're up to date. I'm Daryl Good.
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6: Oh, here comes that sunshine out. It is going to be a nice day. It'll be windy and a slight chance of showers this afternoon. Along with that, a risk of a thunderstorm. A high today of 27, humidex 31 and 16 along the coast. Tonight will be cloudy. Good chance of showers. A low of 19. Tomorrow, again, a chance of showers, but not until the afternoon. Hopefully after all the parades are over. Gusty winds tomorrow and a very nice high of 26. We'll have that humidex of 31 again. And 16 degrees along the coast. It is 7:03 and 16.

Today's Country FX 101.9, Famous Friends, Kane Brown and Chris Young. It is 7:06 with the sunshine now coming out. Winds are picking up a little bit. It is 16 degrees. You're listening to the Frankie Hollywood and MJ Show. And just in time for Canada Day, two Canadian comfort food icons have teamed up. Not sure, how this would taste, but experts are saying so far tasting really good. I'll share that next after Sully Burrows Put It On Me on FX 101.9.

0: Today's Country FX 101.9. That's Sully Burrows. Put it on me. 7:09. It's Frankie Hollywood and MJ. 16 degrees. A mix of sun and cloud today. But prepare for everything. A risk of a thunderstorm as well this afternoon. Gusty winds. A high of 27 and a humidex of 31. So tomorrow, Canada Day, and two Canadian comfort food items have teamed up. And people, well, they can't decide if it's brilliant or wrong. Okay, number one, we have beaver tails. Number two, we have Kraft Dinner. And yeah, they've combined the two. The new beaver dog, what it is, it's an all-beef hot dog wrapped in beaver tails pastry and then topped with creamy Kraft Dinner and ketchup. And if that's not enough carbs for you, there's also a KD poutine topped with Kraft Dinner, crispy bacon, and chives. I think that actually sounds like it makes more sense, maybe, than the beaver dog. Yeah, like KD poutine with Kraft Dinner and crispy bacon. Now, the company say it's a celebration of two Canadian favorites that generations have grown up with. So here's the question. Would you try it? Or is this taking things a little too far? Beaver tails and Kraft Dinner. I would have to have a bite of that beaver dog. Yeah, jury's out on that. But I do think the poutine. Yeah, I think that one is a go. Which other one would you come up with when it comes to Canadian comfort food items? How about this? How about the Halifax Donair topped with, oh, I'm going to get hate for this, topped with pineapple. There, I said it. Would you try that? Yeah, that one I definitely would try. If you're planning any hikes, maybe tomorrow for Canada Day or today, especially around Waverly, keep your eyes open. You'll notice some new signs. They're not nothing to be afraid of. It's just something to be aware of. I'll explain all of that coming up at 7:20. Riley Green and Shibuzi next.
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0: Today's Country FX 1019 show, Boozy with a bar song, getting tipsy, 718. You're listening to the Frankie Hollywood and MJ show. And he, of course, bright and up and at it on Friday night here in Halifax. Boozy, so enjoyed that show. And on a more melancholy note, you know what happened last night in Nashville? It was Alan Jackson's final concert performance. And he was just waving to the crowd at his final concert. A huge ovation. My goodness. Yeah. Alan Jackson's final concert last night in Nashville. Wow. Hard to believe, isn't it? Well, keep in mind, if you're planning any hikes, well, really anywhere in our woods in Nova Scotia, but in particular around Waverly, keep your eyes open because there are some new signs out. This is not to create any kind of fear. It's just to create awareness. Now, the signs are at both McDonald Sports Park and Lake William Wetlands Trail following some recent sightings of black bears. Now, officials say black bears are usually shy, as we know. They prefer to avoid people. They don't want us any more than we want to run into them. Maybe see them from afar, yes, but not up face to face. Now, they are reminding hikers to keep your dogs on a leash, make plenty of noise on the trail, and never leave food or garbage behind. If you do encounter one, stay calm, back away slowly, give it plenty of space. Seeing a bear in the wild is still pretty rare, but it's also a good reminder that when you're enjoying our trails, you're also visiting their home. So be respectful. Again, some signs up around the Waverly area, but as we know, they're out everywhere. So just be alert. Do you know something that's really interesting? Doesn't cost hardly a thing. And that is, if you have an empty water bottle, a plastic one, carry that in your hand and just kind of make that noise periodically as you're on the trail. If you're out walking, that is a really good deterrent for bears. They don't like that sound at all. All right. It's time for the Brain Buster. 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You'll get bragging rights in one of our FX 1019 Genius Certificates. Today's question, nearly half of us have at least one of these sitting on the kitchen counter right now. I did have one. I dealt with it yesterday. Ha, take that. Nearly half of us have at least one of these sitting on our kitchen counter right now. 902-420-1019.
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3: Good morning. A 39-year-old man from North Preston's been identified as the victim of that homicide in Dartmouth Friday night. Police found Thomas Jr. Downey with gunshot wounds in Leahy Road just after 10:30, and he was pronounced dead at the scene by paramedics. An autopsy has now confirmed his death as a homicide. No arrests have been made yet. Halifax police asking anyone with information about the shooting or the victim to come forward. A 27-year-old man's facing multiple charges after a weekend incident in Burnside. Officers spotted a vehicle believed to be stolen on Burnside Drive Sunday morning. The driver fled at high speed when he saw the police, but officers didn't pursue for safety reasons. The vehicle was later found broken down with a flat tire on Highway 118 where the suspect was arrested. Travis Thompson facing various charges including flight from police, dangerous operation of a motor vehicle, possession of stolen property. A debate over converting Dartmouth Ball Diamonds into a cricket pitch has included racist comments and misinformation, according to the Nova Scotia Cricket Association. The vice president tells CBC people have told players to go back to their country. The debate comes as municipal staff have suggested converting the Dartmouth Common Ball Diamonds into the city's first league-sized cricket facility. Local baseball groups have pushed back, saying the upgrades are inadequate and the move would erase local history. Regional councils asked for more information on shared use options before making a final decision. Drivers parking in downtown Halifax and Dartmouth will soon have to pay on Saturdays. HRM says paid on-street parking will begin July 18th. It'll be in effect from 8 a.m. to 6 p.m. However, the first hour of parking will remain free, then $2 an hour after that. But drivers will still need to register their parking session, even for stays of less than an hour. The municipality says the change is aimed at improving parking turnover and access to downtown businesses and services. In sports at the World Cup, Morocco eliminated the Netherlands on penalty kicks 3-2 after a 1-1 draw to advance to play Canada in the round of 16 on Saturday. Also advancing was Brazil beating Japan 2-1, and Paraguay eliminated Germany on penalty kicks 4-3 after a 1-1 draw. On the diamonds, Blue Jays beat the Mets 2-1, Red Sox over Washington 6-3, Detroit down the Yankees 7-3. Now you're up to date. I'm Daryl Good.
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5: All right, almost Canada Day, and we have some nice weather, also some mixed weather. A mix of sun and cloud today, slight chance of showers this afternoon, risk of a thunderstorm too. Gusty winds and a high of 27, Humidex 31 and 16 along the coast. Tonight will be cloudy with a chance of showers, a low of 19. Canada Day, just a chance of showers in the afternoon. Hopefully after all the parades are done, that'll be great, eh? Gusty winds, a high of 26, Humidex 31 and 16 along the coast. At 7:34, it is 16 degrees.
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Today's Country FX 101.9, Luke Holmes, Sleepless in a Hotel Room. It's Frankie Hollywood and MJ coming up in 3 minutes time. More on these stories. It is shaping up to be another huge summer for tourism in Nova Scotia, including two cruise ships coming in today. One of them rather large. I'll share those details next after High Valley, IBUB, FX 101.9.

0: Today's Country FX 101.9 High Valley IBUB. It's 7:41. You're listening to the Frankie Hollywood and MJ Show, day before Canada Day. It's going to be a nice one today with a mix of sun and cloud. It is looking a little hazy, cloudy haze, that kind of thing today. Risk of a thunderstorm, gusty winds and a high today of 27. Humidex will reach 31. Well, it really is shaping up to be another great summer for tourism in Nova Scotia. After generating $3.7 billion for the province last year and supporting more than 55,000 jobs, the tourism season is off to an amazing start already with big events like Sail GP, Halifax Music Fest last weekend. We have the Lake Binuk Championships ongoing right now. So lots of really big global events, and tourism operators say bookings are looking very strong and they are optimistic for the months ahead. And as always, they say it's not just the scenery that keeps people coming back. It's us. It's the people. It's that warm Nova Scotia welcome. And speaking of welcome, a big welcome to two cruise ships this morning. Over 4,000 passengers getting off Norwegian Breakaway here pretty soon. Also Vista Oceania Cruises. That one coming in at around 8:30 this morning with 1,200 on board. So quite a number of people down along the waterfront and at Peggy's Cove. Okay, time to get back to the Brain Buster. The Brain Buster is all powered up by Artisan Roofing, delivering the quality of excellence one home at a time. Today's question, nearly half of us have at least one of these sitting on the kitchen counter right now. I said I did, but I took care of it yesterday. What do you think the answer is? 902-420-1019. Hi, good morning, FX 101.9. What's your guess?
1: Could it be a coffee maker?
0: Not a coffee maker. No, thank you.
1: Right.
0: Hi, FX 101.9. What's your guess?
2: Hi.
0: Hi, what's your guess?
2: Is it coffee cup or dirty cup?
0: Not coffee or dirty cups. No, but that's a great guess. Thank you for calling.
2: Bye.
0: Hi, dear. Hi, FX 101.9. What's your guess?
3: Compost bin?
0: No, not compost. Good answer. Thank you.
3: Thank you.
0: Hi, FX 101.9. What's your guess?
4: Dirty dish.
0: Not dirty dishes. No.
4: All right.
0: Thanks.
4: Thank you.
0: Hi, FX119. What's your guess?
5: My guess is a candle.
0: No, not a candle. Thank you.
5: Okay. Thank you. Bye-bye.
0: Oh, man, those are good guesses, but none of them are correct. Okay. A lot of us, when we get this, we tend to just kind of put it on the counter for some reason. I don't know why. We just do. We get it, and we just put it on the counter until we deal with it. Okay? How's that for your hint? 902-420-1019. Again, the question. The question for the Brain Buster is, nearly half of us have at least one of these sitting on the kitchen counter right now. 902-420-1019.
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0: Today's Country FX 101.9, The Rec Laws, Never Drinking Again. 7:51, it's Frankie Hollywood and MJ. A mix of sun and cloud this morning, a slight chance of showers by this afternoon, risk of a thunderstorm as well, and a high of 27. It'll get even hotter than that with that humidex too, feeling more like 31 and 16 degrees. Along the coast at 8:10 this morning, your next chance to qualify for YQM Country Fest on Friday. We'll be giving away those tickets, but we want you to qualify at 8:10. Just listen for the cue to call, and we'll be taking caller 11. You could be on your way to see Post Malone, Eric Church, Zach Top, Old Dominion, Jake Owen, and a whole lot more. 8:10, listen for your cue to call. The FX 101.9 Vogue Optical web poll question from yesterday. What is the most important Canadian invention? Actually, insulin. Won the vote. Yes, and I agree 100%. Well, that and the telephone. But I don't know which one's more important. I'm going to go with insulin, really. Today's question, and it's going to be up tomorrow as well for Canada Day. What is the most Canadian thing of all? Is it hockey? Is it maple syrup? Is it the maple leaf? Kraft dinner? Something else? Okay, so go to our website and vote, as always, at fx1019.ca. All brought to you by Vogue Optical. Okay, back to the Brain Buster again. 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Nearly half of us have at least one of these sitting on the kitchen counter right now. What is it? 902-420-1019. Hi there, FX 101.9. What's your guess?
1: Hi, is it a reusable grocery bag?
0: No.
1: Okay, thanks.
0: No, but I shove those in on a different counter.
1: I hear you. I'm just trying to think what you'd leave on the counter, though. Okay, thanks.
0: Keep trying. Bye. Hi, FX 101.9. What's your guess?
2: Like a piece of mail or.
0: That's right. Okay, do you do that? Do you get your mail and then you just kind of put it on the counter, the things that you're just not ready to deal with yet?
2: I have one on my counter right now from yesterday.
0: Oh, no. Is it a bill or just something you just don't want to look at?
2: Just something I don't want to look at.
0: Yeah, I hear you. Thanks for calling. Congratulations. What's your name?
2: Tracy.
0: Tracy, thanks for calling today. You have a great day.
2: Thank you as well. Bye-bye.
0: Bye-bye. All right. Thank you so much for playing the Brain Buster. The answer, mail, we haven't opened yet. So thanks again for playing along today.
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0: Hey, what can I say? It's the day before Canada Day. Traffic is really light, flowing very well. I do see a few slowdowns here and there. I think those are mostly construction areas. But if you do come across an issue, call us, let us know, 902-420-1019.
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0: It is 7:55. You know what that means. Get your hands in the air for the 7:55 high five. Everybody, are you ready? On the count of 3, 2, 1. 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
3: Good morning. A 71-year-old man from Lower Touros died after a collision in South Maitland on the weekend. Police say a motorcycle and car collided on Highway 215 Sunday afternoon. The man riding the bike was pronounced dead at the scene. A driver and a passenger in the car reported no physical injuries. East Hants Mounties are asking anyone who witnessed the crash or has dash cam footage to come forward. Mi'kmaq advocates are pushing back against new cannabis enforcement rules, calling them an attack on their treaty rights. The Houston government's introduced higher fines and expanded enforcement powers to crack down on illegal dispensaries, but a legal counsel for the Mi'kmaq Rights Association says the Mi'kmaq will not surrender their economic rights. Tuma Wilson argues the rules violate the Peace and Friendship Treaty of 1749. The province says it wants to address public safety concerns, but police report no fentanyl's been found in products from illegal stores. Mi'kmaq chiefs have also criticized the government for undermining relations with indigenous communities. The teachers' pension plans reached its highest funding level in almost two decades. The plan now sits at 86.8% funded. That's up from 81% last year and puts them within reach of the 90% mark that could trigger pension indexing for teachers who've retired since 2006. About 7,500 retirees haven't had their payments indexed, according to CBC. The plan's chair says the progress is encouraging, but the plan remains underfunded. Canada's launched a new national food security strategy backed by more than $3 billion over 10 years. The plan aims to boost domestic food production, increase competition in grocery stores, expand year-round fruit and vegetable growing, and cut the red tape for farmers. Agriculture Minister Heath MacDonald says the strategy will help process more food in Canada, create jobs, and reduce reliance on foreign suppliers. Secretary of State Ruby Sahota says it'll give Canadians greater choice, more locally produced food, and greater control over the food system to help make life more affordable. In sports, round of 32 at the World Cup yesterday. Brazil beat Japan 2-1. Paraguay eliminated Germany on penalty kicks 4-3 after a 1-1 draw. Another 1-1 draw saw Morocco eliminate the Netherlands 3-2. So it'll be Canada playing Morocco on Saturday. In baseball, Blue Jays beat the Mets 2-1. Red Sox doubled the Nationals 6-3. Yankees lost 7-3 to the Tigers. Now you're up to date. I'm Daryl Good.
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6: Yeah, very nice day today. A mix of sun and cloud. Winds are really picking up, though. Also a risk of a thunderstorm and some showers this afternoon. But we'll see a high of 27, humidex 31, and 16 along the coast. It'll be cloudy this evening. A good chance of showers, a low of 19. Tomorrow's going to be fairly nice in the morning. A chance of showers in the afternoon. Gusty winds and a high of 26, humidex 31. At 8:04, it is still 16 degrees.
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2: Hi, good morning.
1: Hi, good morning to you. And what is your name?
2: Sandra Fudge.
1: Well, Sandra, congratulations. You're caller 11. You got through.
2: Hot diggity dog. Thank you.
1: Sandra, on Friday, we'll be making the draw for the tickets, but you've qualified for Friday's draw for YQM Country Fest. Who would you be most excited to see?
2: I love Eric Church.
1: Yeah, and he was there a few years ago, but, you know, he's had so many good ones since. I think he's just going to be amazing yet again.
2: Absolutely, yes.
1: Yeah. Okay, Sandra, we'll be listening on Friday morning when we make that draw around this time of morning.
2: Sounds great. Thank you.
1: Hey, congratulations, Sandra. She was caller 11 when she heard the cue to call. We won't be doing it tomorrow for Canada Day, but another round on Thursday, giving you a chance to get to YQM Country Fest to see Post Malone, Eric Church, Zach Top, Carly Pierce, Jake Owen, Justin Moore, Whoa Baby, and Old Dominion, and a whole lot more. So again, more chances to win with Frankie Hollywood and MJ and FX 1019. All right, it is time. It's not a bird, nor is it a plane. It is MJ's Heroes. And a lot of young people playing basketball lately, all thanks to our hero today from North Preston. Her name is Denisha Provo, and Denisha has teamed up with Nike to bring a high-level basketball camp to Mount St. Vincent University. She even brought in elite skills coach Rod Raines. He's worked with NBA, WNBA, NCAA athletes to help inspire the next generation. The goal isn't just to improve jump shots and ball handling. It's to show young players that their dreams are within reach. She says, growing up in Nova Scotia, she always wished opportunities like this existed. And now she's proud to bring them home. And the best news of all, they're already hoping to bring even more Nike basketball camps to Nova Scotia next year. So Denisha Provo, thanks for doing this. Well done, MJ's Heroes today. Coming up for us next, Eric Church, speaking of, and Cameron Wickham, FX 1019.
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1: Could I request a song, please?
0: What was the occasion?
1: Just, it's the last day of school, and I figured that it would be cool to be someone to request a song. I'm now.
0: Oh, yeah. No problem. Are you graduating this year? Are you finished school?
1: Last year, grade 7.
0: Last year, grade 7. What school do you go to?
1: West Hants.
0: West Hants. And what's your name?
1: Connell Card.
0: I have a good song to play you. It's George Burge and Luke Bryan, Ride, Ride, Ride. How's that?
1: Okay.
0: Okay. And anything you want to say about your teachers, your friends, your school, anything to pump people up?
1: Tell my girlfriend that I love her, Isabel.
0: What's her first name?
1: Isabel.
0: Isabel. Well, Isabel, he loves you. How's that?
1: Okay,
0: dear. Thank you for calling. You have a good day. Congratulations.
1: Thank you.
0: Yeah, you're so welcome. And congratulations to all the grads. If you graded this year, congratulations. And heck, let's face it, even if you survived your year, congratulations on a job well done. This song's for all of you. Last day of school, George Burge, Luke Bryan, Ride, Ride, Ride on today's Country, FX 101.9.

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0: Mornings, Country FX 101.9. That is Carter, Faith, and Betty at 8:47. You're listening to the Frankie Hollywood and MJ Show. Seeing some wind here around Bayers Lake. It's going to pick up more by this afternoon with a high of 27. Humidex 31 and 16 along the coast. And our temperature keeps climbing. We're up to 17 degrees. Taking a look at tomorrow. Tomorrow's still calling for a chance of showers, but not until the afternoon. So hopefully that'll hold off for all the parades and everything tomorrow. Watch for us. Bree and I are going to be in the FX 101.9 Summer Cruiser, kind of cruising around Sackville for the parade and some other events that are going on. So make sure you stop by, say hi if you see us out tomorrow for Sackville Days.
1: Bad boys, what you gonna do? What you gonna do when they come for you?
0: All right, it is time for our knuckleheads in the news. Today's knucklehead comes from Arizona. Police pulled over a woman. She was doing 108 miles per hour in a 65 mile an hour zone. Naturally, officers figured, well, it has to be an emergency. No, it wasn't. When they asked why she was speeding, she had an answer. She said she was trying to get home to watch Love Island. Apparently, she didn't want to miss the latest episode of Love Island. Well, the excuse didn't fly. No, the cop said, no, you still can't speed, even though you want to watch Love Island. Her car was impounded. She was arrested for reckless driving and excessive speeding. And we're guessing the only reality show that she's going to be watching in that jail cell will be Orange is the New Black.
1: Bad boys, what you gonna do?
0: That's knuckleheads in the news. 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What is the most Canadian thing of all? Is it Kraft dinner, maybe bagged milk, the Mounties, ketchup chips, poutine, or is it hockey? What do you think? Go to our website and vote, as always, at fx1019.ca. 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

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This is the 90s at 9 with Frankie Hollywood and MJ. Hard to believe, but yeah, he delivered his final concert last night in Nashville. Well done, Alan Jackson. And here he is on the 90s at 9 with Little Bitty on today's Country FX.

0: closed. 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Also, Alderney Ferry is free all day tomorrow with donations encouraged to Parker Street Food Bank. Also, it's opening day for Bedford and Cole Harbor outdoor pools and all supervised municipal beaches. 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

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It's Frankie Hollywood and MJ. Kenny Chesney coming up. Riley Green next. But first, Mackenzie Porter.

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Dear drunk me, I bet you're sitting on a high back, running up a good tab, thinking them two for one shots ain't kicking in. Dear drunk me, I bet you're chalking up a cube and it's going down smooth. First time she hadn't crossed your mind, God knows when.

0: Today's Country FX 101.9, Chad Brownlee, Dear Drunk Me. Well, this Friday, we're doing it again. We're just giving away so much gas all summer. In fact, $250 in gas. Every single Friday, somebody will win right here on FX 101.9. How do you win? Well, you see us in the community, including Bree. Bree's everywhere. She'll give out the fuel alert. So be listening for that and then go find her in our summer cruiser and then scan that QR code for your chance to win $250 in gas. I'll have the lanyard on as well tomorrow. So we're going to be in the Sackville Parade. Watch for us if you're around that area. Come right up, say hi, and scan that QR code. Enter this contest. 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

0: KFX 101.9, Nate Holler and Tennille Towns with Backfire. That's it for us for today. Thank you so much for listening to the Frankie Hollywood and MJ Show. 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And I'll be in tomorrow morning for Canada Day, but have a good one. 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
4: A mix of sun and cloud today. Possible afternoon showers or thunder showers. Windy and warm. The high 27 inland. Cooler at the coast. Humidex near 31. Mainly cloudy tonight. Possible showers or thunder showers before clearing by morning. The low 19. Increase of cloud again tomorrow. Chance of showers in the afternoon. Windy. The high 26 inland. Humidex near 31. Cooler at the coast.

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5: It's a sun and cloud today with a slight chance of showers or thunder shower with that humidity. High of 27, feeling like 31 with the humidex. Wind picking up into the southwest. Partly cloudy sky tonight again. A chance of showers through the evening. Risk of thunder shower. Low 15. Then for Canada Day, increasing cloudiness with a chance of afternoon showers. Brisk south wind. High 27, feeling like 32.
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2: 7 times, Bill Casey was elected Member of Parliament. 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The Cumberland Colchester political legend joins us Friday from noon until 1 on FX 101.9.
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12: It's a sun and cloud today with a slight chance of showers or thunder shower with that humidity. High of 27, feeling like 31 with the humidex. Wind picking up into the southwest. Partly cloudy sky tonight again. A chance of showers through the evening. Risk of thunder shower, low 15. Then for Canada Day, increasing cloudiness with a chance of afternoon showers. Brisk south wind, high 27, feeling like 32.
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5: Mix of sun and cloud today with a slight chance of showers or thunder shower with that humidity. High of 27, feeling like 31 with the humidex. Wind picking up into the southwest. Partly cloudy sky tonight again. A chance of showers through the evening. Risk of thunder shower. Low 15. Then for Canada Day, increasing cloudiness with a chance of afternoon showers. Brisk south wind. High 27, feeling like 32.
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Chevy Silverado, Today's Country, FX 101.9. That was Bailey Zimmerman. Hello, happy Tuesday. It is Lexi. We are in the last day of June tomorrow.

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1: A quarter of adults have forgotten how to work out either fractions or percentages. Even fewer remember how to calculate the mean, the median, or the mode. Remember
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0: Today's Country FX 101.9, that was Haley Benedict, Things My Mama Says. We're going to be hearing shortly the latest from Kane Brown, his new release, Woman. But first, we're going to take a peek at the weather and see what the next couple days are going to look like. That's coming up next.
1: When we say Lotomax, you say more. 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
2: It's a sun and cloud today with a slight chance of showers or thunder shower with that humidity. High of 27, feeling like 31 with the humid X, wind picking up into the southwest. Partly cloudy sky tonight again. A chance of showers through the evening. Risk of thunder shower, low 15. And then for Canada Day, increasing cloudiness with a chance of afternoon showers. Brisk south wind, high 27, feeling like 32.
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0: Garth Brooks on FX 101.9. That will forever be one of my all-time favorite songs out of all genres, all songs. I know that might be a little bit cliche, but I can't help it. It is almost 3 o'clock. We're going to be hearing from Kelsey Ballerini, Dalla Smith, and more to take us into three.
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0: Tay Bay and Emerson Drive on FX 1019. Tomorrow is Canada Day, so make sure you come and see us in the Sackville Community Day's Canada Day Parade. 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
2: 7 times, Bill Casey was elected Member of Parliament. 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

0: Little Thompson Square on FX 1019, Today's Country. We're going to take a look at the weather, see how the next couple days are going to play out. Fingers crossed for some sunshine and warmth. I don't need hot. I just need warm, you know, comfortably warm.
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5: It's a sun and cloud today with a slight chance of showers or thunder shower with that humidity. High of 27, feeling like 31 with the humidex. Wind picking up into the southwest. Partly cloudy sky tonight again. A chance of showers through the evening. Risk of thunder shower, low 15. Then for Canada Day, increasing cloudiness with a chance of afternoon showers. Brisk south wind. High 27, feeling like 32.
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0: FX 101.9, Today's Country. That was Tyler Joe Miller. It's almost 4 o'clock. We've got, who do we got coming up next? Low Cash. I Love This Life. Coming up next.
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Cowboy Songs, George Burge on today's Country FX 101.9 just after 4 o'clock. Happy Tuesday. It's Lexi hanging out with you, driving you home. I hope you're having a good day so far. Here's Megan Maroney, Beautiful Things.

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1: There's a new survey out from Talker Research and found that most married couples only go to bed at the same time about three nights a week, with an average of an 80-minute gap on other nights. So one might go to bed at 10, one might opt for the earlier time. Couples who describe themselves as very happy actually share bedtime four nights a week. Maybe watch a show together for a little while till one of you falls asleep. So maybe try to sync up a few nights a week at least. That can boost your sleep quality and boost your intimate time.
2: Just saying. Hey, honey.
1: Because it always has to lead down that road, doesn't it?
2: You want to go to bed. Well, you're in bed. Yeah. You're laying there.
1: Yes.
2: You know, the TV show is boring.
1: Yeah, well.
2: You know, how's your book? Is your book interesting?
1: No.
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0: Today's country. FX 1019, that was Ella Langley, Weren't for the Wind. We've got Morgan Wallen and one of his latest coming up shortly. But first, we're going to take a peek at the weather. That's coming up next.
1: 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Time for road trips and sunny skies. 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
6: Weather on FX 1019.
7: It's a sun and cloud today with a slight chance of showers or thunder shower with that humidity. High of 27, feeling like 31 with the Humidex. Wind picking up into the southwest. Partly cloudy sky tonight again. A chance of showers through the evening. Risk of thunder shower, low 15. Then for Canada Day, increasing cloudiness with a chance of afternoon showers. Brisk south wind. High 27, feeling like 32.
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0: 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In case you missed it from earlier, we are looking for your recommendations to make Shaboozy's summer a really, really good one. So head over to our socials, FX 101.9 on Facebook and Instagram. 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

0: Alan Jackson, Chattahoochee, today's country, FX 1019. Tomorrow for Canada Day, if you're looking for some musical company, we are going to be playing classic albums top to bottom, Canadian edition. The album we're featuring is Come On Over from Shania Twain. So we'll be playing this album starting at noon, front to back. It is her third album. You'll hear the full one, song by song, start to finish. And I mean, honestly, can you think of better soundtrack for Canada Day than Shania Twain? Come on now.
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4: Weather on FX 1019.
5: Partly cloudy with a slight chance of showers. The risk of a thunder shower through the evening. The wind will drop to light, low down to 14. We've got a mix of sun and cloud for Canada Day with a brisk southwesterly and a high of 24. Humidex of 29. Now there is a 60% chance of showers through the overnight. The risk of a thunder shower. Fog patches of 16 into Thursday. Back to work with sun, cloud, a scattered shower or two, and a high of 28.
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0: 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We are inching closer to 6 o'clock. We're going to be hearing from Morgan Wallen, Aaron Goodvin, and more on the way.
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0: High Valley, Today's Country, FX 101.9. Hello, happy Tuesday. It is me, Lexi, hanging out with you for a little bit longer today, keeping you company, driving you home, whatever it is that you're doing. Hopefully you're having a good day. I mean, honestly, it hasn't been too bad of a day out today. We've got blessed with some sunshine and warm weather. And I feel like I thought the heat would be better here. After visiting the Bahamas where it was so hot. But it turns out I am still very susceptible to the heat here. which reminds me, Lexi, safety tip. If you are on certain medications, remember that certain ones, do increase your susceptibility to heat stroke, heat sickness, etc. So please stay safe when it is hot out and stay hydrated, stay cool as best you can.
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0: Today's Country, FX 101.9 with Brett Kissel. And if you need a little dopamine hit, do yourself a favor and go to Hatfield Farms social medias, because they recently had a baby horse, a foal, if you will, that was born. Her name is Freya, and she is the cutest thing in the entire world. I love horses when they are so small and their knees are so knobbly and they're just, oh my gosh, it's just so cute. If you need a little happy joy shot today, do it.
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2: Weather on FX 101.9.
3: Partly cloudy with a slight chance of showers. The risk of a thunder shower through the evening. The wind will drop to light, low down to 14. We've got a mix of sun and cloud for Canada Day with a brisk southwesterly and a high of 24. Humidex of 29. Now, there is a 60% chance of showers through the overnight, the risk of a thunder shower. Fog patches of 16 into Thursday, back to work with sun, cloud, a scattered shower or two, and a high of 28.
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0: The newest from Owen Riegling, Love, Hate, Love, Today's Country, FX 1019. That wraps up my time with you for today. I'm hitting the road and heading home, but I will be back tomorrow at 2, as always, to hang out with you some more. If you are outside, stay hydrated, pretty please. Hydrate, hydrate, hydrate, and then hydrate some more.
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5: Partly cloudy with a slight chance of showers. The risk of a thunder shower through the evening. The wind will drop to light, low down to 14. We've got a mix of sun and cloud for Canada Day with a brisk southwesterly and a high of 24. Humidex of 29. Now there is a 60% chance of showers through the overnight. The risk of a thunder shower. Fog patches of 16 into Thursday. Back to work with sun, cloud, a scattered shower or two, and a high of 28.
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1: 7 times, Bill Casey was elected Member of Parliament. First, as a progressive conservative, then as a conservative, then kicked out of the party by Stephen Harper, he won as an independent, before returning as a liberal. And now the 81-year-old Casey is about to launch his book, The Zigzag Tale of Politics, What Really Happens Behind the Curtains of Parliament. The Cumberland Colchester political legend joins us Friday from noon until 1 on FX 101.9.
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2: 7 times, Bill Casey was elected Member of Parliament. 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The Cumberland Colchester political legend joins us Friday from noon until 1 on FX 1019.
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